0: myself, Mike Panthers, broadcasting live here at the Wisconsin Valley Fair. We got Evan Archer, we got Jimmy Bodine, and what's your name?
1: Tanya.
0: Girl, you come prepared.
1: Yeah, I got my little portable fan.
0: All right, what I want you to do is stand right next to me all night because this feels really good.
1: Okay, but you gotta blow into
0: it. Wait. Luke, I am your father. All right, that was fun. So Skillet is like on right now. We gotta go over there.
1: We gotta go. Yeah. I'm sorry for
0: you're
1: swearing.
0: Good. No.
1: Yeah, we gotta go run.
0: You caught yourself. You're good.
1: Yes. Okay,
0: you didn't say. All right, go over there.
1: Oh, my phone.
0: Tanya, you're the best. It's WDRC. Come on out.

0: 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And we're working extra hard to see if we can get the right answer on the wake-up call. There's a question we're working on, and we haven't got the answer yet. Back at it on Friday.
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1: 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The-

0: Hey, what's up? Mike Mathers. We're live at the Wisconsin Valley Fair. Having a blast tonight. Skillet rocking on the stage as we speak. Speaking of music, too, Honky Tonk Highway performing tonight. They're going to be actually starting right about now. So come on out. Wausau Noon Optimist Tent. There's entertainment all night long. You got the great rides. We're hanging by the grandstand tonight because it is WDIFC's Rock Night with Skillet. So stop on by here at the Wisconsin Valley Fair. 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
1: Hey, what's up, Mike Mathers, broadcasting live. We got Jimmy, we got Evan, and our super awesome news guy, Tom Schumacher, one of the biggest Skillet fans out there. He's actually rocking the Skillet shirt, looking good, my man. And we were just jamming out to him, dude. They sound amazing.
2: They sound fantastic. Great night to be here at the Wausau Valley Fair.
1: Absolutely. Honky Tonk Highway as well. Going to be on the Wausau Noon Optimist tent. So we got live entertainment all night. Of course, you got the delicious food. You can't go wrong with cheese curds for dinner, right? Skibble DIC, come on out.

0: You're vibing with Mike Mathers. We go all
1: night. The vibe, the energy, it's just better at night. We go all
0: night. 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

0: Hey, what's up, Mike Mathers, Evan Archer, Jimmy Bodine. We are wrapping up Wisconsin Valley Fair, having a blast tonight by the grandstand tomorrow. We're going to be back right across from the Lemonade and the Elephant Ears. And, man, there's a lot of great entertainment all weekend. Of course, the Demolition Derby, one of my favorite events. Getting to see cars smash against each other. Man, you can't beat that. I know our weekend girl Sam's going to be out here. So stay tuned to WDIFC for all the details on the Wisconsin Valley Fair. We WDIFC.
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6: The Nice on Track forecast for tonight. Clear getting down to 58. Tomorrow, some thunderstorms by late afternoon. 86 Saturday. Some thunderstorms in the evening. And I have 82 with Post Malone. Here's Rockstar.

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5: The 9-storm track forecast for tonight, clear, getting down to 58 tomorrow. Thunderstorms by late afternoon, 86 Saturday. Slight chance of a thunderstorm in the evening, otherwise sunshine, 82.
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of the best concerts I've seen in a very long time. An amazing band live, matter of fact. I got one of their songs posted up on our Facebook page. You can check that out tonight. Here's Ella Langley with WDIFC.

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0: 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The 9 Storm Track Forecast. 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

Well, my new favorite song, my wife's favorite song, and my daughter's favorite song. 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

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What a night. Shout out Skillet. They absolutely rocked it. Sounded incredible. So much fun. Live music. You can't beat it. Morgan Wallen, Tate McRae, we WIFC. Later. We'll see you at the fair tomorrow.

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0: 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That's why you don't just get a forecast here. 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The 9 Storm Track Forecast. 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

0: Good Charlotte here on WIFC. Hey, Friday, made it. It's here with Callaway on the rise, WIFC. So 5:22 in the morning here, and it looks like today might be our day that I think a lot of farmers are looking forward to, because yesterday, one of the places that I love to get corn, they had put the word out that they weren't able to do corn yesterday, you know, pull some corn out of the farm fields. Reason why is it's been so dry. Yeah, they need some rain in a big way, and it would be nice if we got some. It sounds like we might today, because they were talking about thunderstorms by late afternoon into evening, and so make plans accordingly if you're going to be out and about that. That may be when we do get our rain, but man, do we need it. Everybody's yard is crunchy, and we don't want it that way, and so, yeah, we'll see how it goes with the rain today. 5:23 now, WIFC.
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And this town's lost its faith. Our colors will fade eventually. So if our time is running out, day after day, we'll make the mundane a masterpiece. Oh my, my, oh my, my love, I take one look at you, you're taking me out.

Alex Warren here on WIFC. Hey, right now 531, Callaway on the rise. Forecast here today, because I know there's so many outdoor things you could do, right? Wisconsin Valley Fair is bringing in the rodeo today. I know they're going to have some great bands playing over the weekend here up at the Lincoln County. That's going to be the Lincoln County Fair, the one that's in Merrill. And then the State Fair gets started. Yeah, with the Wisconsin State Fair. How about that? All that stuff going on. Today is going to be breezy and warm, and it looks like a chance of getting scattered storms by late afternoon. Well, a high today getting up to a nice 85 coming up later. It's 56 so far at 95.5 WIFC.

So we got about an hour until we get to the wake up call. That's going to be fun this morning here. A little trivia to wake your brain up on Friday. It is 5:43 now.

0: Oh, yeah. Here we go. Yeah. 544 with Callaway on the rise. How you doing? Hey, today, Friday, and we are going to be doing some fun things here at a couple of fairs. Yeah. You might have seen Belky. Yeah. He was doing a great thing. Put up a reel yesterday that was all about what's happening at the Lincoln County Fair in Merrill. And when I was looking at all the food choices up there, there were some great ones. I was just sitting there going, hey, this sounds delicious. Let's get all over this. You know, they've got the big blue food truck up there. And so it's at the Lincoln County Fair. And some of their great choices include, one is called Oink on a Roll. Oink on a Roll is pork with barbecue sauce on a roll. That sounds delicious. There's one called the Moo Witch. The Moo Witch is their famous hot beef on a roll. So that sounds delicious. The Carney Sandwich is another one. It's basically a gyro is what it is, but it sounds really good. And the Tilt-A-Spud, which is a potato with butter, ham, California blend, vegetables. They've got cheese and sour cream and bacon on it. But that is a fully loaded spud is what that is for a potato. The Tilt-A-Spud is up at the Merrill Fair that's happening this weekend. So get a load of that. Weather, we just got to watch that a little bit because now they're talking about possibly getting some rain this afternoon. And we need it, and you know that. You know we need the rain. So that's in the forecast today. They talk about a chance of getting scattered storms by late afternoon, 85 for today. A chance of storms early tonight. And then tomorrow, Saturday, looks very nice at 80 degrees. And Sunday, it's going to be warm with maybe some spotty showers and storms mainly towards the evening. It's 56 now.
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0: So you know that song, of course, you know, Choosing Texas. It's Ella Langley, right? Well, there's another lead singer that was talking about earworms one day. And Gary LaVox, the guy who is the lead singer of Rascal Flatts, he was talking about, you know, that song, whenever it gets going.
1: I might have to put Ella in a chokehold, because if I hear that freaking song, and when it starts, I can't. It's just that melody. I mean, when it starts, I'm done for the day. And I just automatically, 1,000% the rest of the day, hum it all freaking day long.
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0: just getting some coffee going here. And then, 6:14 in the morning at WIFC. We are set for the weekend, right? Yeah, today, Friday, August 7th. Here we go. Don't blank. Yeah, August is moving. Lots of stuff going on with the fairs and all that happening. And for me, I am stockpiling players right now. I know you are a busy camper, but it would be great to play the $1,000 minute. So it's 10 trivia questions in 1 minute. I ask those, you get them right, and you win $1,000. Sound good? 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

0: How about that? Yeah. Boy, that was a jam. That was good. It's 623 now at WIFC with Callaway on the rise. Getting some news together here. We've got a world record you have to hear about because the person who went ahead and broke that, it's just a great story. So we'll tell you about that. And then also another story about being on camera. It seems like nowadays, especially with politics going on, you know, primaries coming up, is that politicians, I don't know if they really have a choice. They've got to be everywhere. Whenever there's an opportunity to be on TV, radio, anywhere, interviewed, they're ready to go, right? Well, unless it's this case, because we've got a special one coming up for you. Also, getting ready for the Wisconsin Valley Fair and Lincoln County Fair weekend. It is kind of the last blast for getting out there and having fun. We were out there last night, and Skillet was on the main stage. And, boy, an unbelievable amount of people came out and had a great time. Weather was cooperating. Skillet always brings it out there. And it was funny because somebody had said to me, they said, is there going to be pyro? Because they saw some of these tanks that were around the stage. And I went, oh, if you've never seen Skillet before, yes, there will be pyro. And so get ready for that. Maybe the only pyro-oriented show of the week. I'm not sure. It's WIFC.
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0: So, you know, one of the ways that whenever a news station, anybody's going to do an interview with a politician is normally online. Yeah, they do that a lot, you know, and so they're doing kind of a Zoom call looking thing, right? So there was a strange, awkward moment. This was in New Zealand. There's a politician that was caught on a video meeting. They were doing their part in a bathroom, okay? But they had their underwear drying in the background. She was a counselor, yeah. Jo Galler is her name. And so they were just trying to coordinate the right camera angle. And here's what they said.
6: Thank you. Can you hear me? Can you hear me?
7: Yeah, you might want to move your camera.
6: Why? Where is it?
7: Because we can see you washing.
6: Oh, okay.
7: I'm just suggesting. But anyway, please.
6: Can you see me?
7: Yes, we can.
6: Oh, that's great. Okay. You can see my washing. You can see me. It's no problem. Okay. Right.
0: She was okay with her underwear drying in the background. No big deal. Yeah, let's do this interview. Come on, let's get with it. So, which, I don't know. I mean, then you sort of see the real person and what they care and not care about, right? Oh, that's just amazing. Hey, here's another one. This is about getting a world record. And talk about amazing who actually broke this world record. A 97-year-old woman in England, she broke her own Guinness Book of World Records as the world's oldest female wing walker. Her name is Betty Bromage, and she is now the 6-time wing walking champion here since 1987, since she was 87, I guess, all right? And she's 97 now. Her previous record setting for wing walking came back in 2022 when she was only 93.
8: Are you a bit nervous?
9: No, never nervous. The word can't is not really my vocabulary.
8: I never thought she'd do anything like that.
9: And you are officially
8: great. Bit bumpy, but it was great.
0: Yeah, way to go, Betty. Nice job. It's 6:28 now. Gonna check out weather, and hey, keep an eye on it today, because it sounds like eventually we're going to get some rain showers.
10: Warm weather for this Friday. Look for highs in the mid-80s. It'll be breezy with sunny to partly cloudy skies. And watch out for a couple of storms late this afternoon. Some thunderstorms lingering into the early evening tonight. Then it'll be clearing up with lows in the upper 50s. Tomorrow, blue skies all around. Very nice. A high near 80. That's the WIFC forecast. I'm 9 News meteorologist Justin Lowe.
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0: So yeah, Alex Warren and Choir right here at WIFC. 6:44 now. WIFC's Dave Calloway right here with the wake up call. Nearly one in four Americans say that they own this, but they rarely ever use it.
1: Home exercise equipment.
0: Oh yeah, no, it's not that. But boy, I'm telling you, yeah, you get one of those, and it's like buying a boat. You know, it's your happiest day is the day you get it and the day you get rid of it.
1: Yeah.
0: Hey, good morning. What do you think it is?
2: Is it a poncho?
0: It's not. Yeah. Do you have one?
2: Actually, I have two underneath my driver's seat from Forest Fields right now.
0: Yeah. You know what? And it'll just keep sitting there, right? Oh, my.
2: Oh, yeah. Absolutely. They'll be there till next year.
0: Oh, yeah. I'm going to give you a clue here, too, on this question here, because the question is nearly one in four Americans say that they own this, but they rarely ever use it. And I will tell you this, that this particular thing is normally in one room. It doesn't move around. Okay. Hopefully that'll help a little bit. 842 WIFC. That's 842 WIFC. Nearly one in four Americans say that they own this, but they rarely ever use it.
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0: On the way, 6:52, wake up call question. Nearly one in four Americans say that they own this, but they rarely ever use this.
1: How about a blender?
0: It's a blender. You nailed it.
1: Okay, cool.
0: What's your name?
1: Diane.
0: Hey, Diane, good morning. So, can you relate? Do you have a blender that you never use? Or
1: I actually had one that broke, but I never replaced it.
0: You really? Really? How about that? We bought one of the, and it took a while, because, you know, remember when KitchenAid came out with all their really cool blenders? KitchenAid, they made their blenders, and we kept looking at them and going, you know, that would be fun to have, and we just never would buy one. So we bought one here about a year ago, and we use it all the time now. So I don't know how long that's going to last, but I know a lot of people, their blender, you get it, you park it somewhere on a shelf, and then you never, ever use the dang thing.
1: True.

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24: Warm weather for this Friday. Look for highs in the mid-80s. It'll be breezy with sunny to partly cloudy skies. And watch out for a couple of storms late this afternoon. Some thunderstorms lingering into the early evening tonight. Then it'll be clearing up with lows in the upper 50s. Tomorrow, blue skies all around. Very nice. A high near 80. That's the WIFC forecast. I'm 9 News meteorologist Justin Lowe.
16: It's 57.

So, you know, if you earn some money, you know, you think, hey, I know what I can buy now, right? Do you think that way? First things first, let's get you the money, right? $1,000 minute. How does that work? How can you play so you can win $1,000? We'll tell you next. WIFC.

0: is. It's Teddy Swims on 95.5 WIFC. Hey, are you going to be going out to any of the fairs this weekend? If you are on the way, I know for the Wisconsin Valley Fair that we've had a very special guest helping us all week long, and that is the fairest of the fair. And so she joins us at 7:20 this morning for a complete rundown of what's going on this weekend. And it really is a changing gears time frame. We've had great bands playing for a few nights, and now we're going to change it up. So that's on the way. 7:20, the fairest of the fair right here. Also, speaking of, how about cash flow? Cash flow is a big deal. It'd be nice to have, right? And so going back to school with the kids, getting ready for some fall events, all that, that always comes in handy. And the way to get it is playing the $1,000 minute. Here's how it works.
1: Got a minute? It could win you $1,000. 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

So the fairest of the fair is going to join us next. Yeah, this is going to be good. The Wisconsin Valley Fair. Little update on everything going on for the weekend next. WIFC.

0: You know, it's one of those things where I've said in the foodie world, everything in moderation, that really goes out the door whenever you get ready for any of the fairs that you're going to go to, because the food is so good. Yeah, I noticed there was one situation here last night. So I'm set up with a, you know, the WIFC event tent, and I'm hanging out yesterday afternoon, and I'm right next to cheese curds. And I mean really good ones. And so there were the cheese curds. Right across from me was cheesecake on a stick. Hey, Mike. Hey, Paula. How you doing? And so that was there. And then right across the way, not too far from them, are these delicious gyros. And so, man, I tell you, you could lunch and dinner up like crazy out at that place. But, yeah, all things in moderation that really say, we'll get back to you next week. Yeah, we will, for sure. We will, yeah.
1: Stand by. 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
1: Madison joining us here, and we're getting ready for that final blast of the Wisconsin Valley Fair. Morning, how are you holding up? You doing okay?
5: We're holding up, yes. It has been a very exciting so far, the first 3 days of the Wisconsin Valley Fair. So I'm ready for day four.
1: You're ready for more?
5: Yeah.
1: Yeah, get all over it. You know, we were talking about last night and how great Skillet is. Because Skillet, they've been here before, and they always bring their A game. And so I think everybody appreciates that you're a fan and you can't wait to see them again and they got a chance.
5: Yeah, exactly. Yeah, last night the grandstand was packed. I think that was the fullest we've seen the grandstand in a very long time. So the fair is always happy that so many people are out and wanting to support those grandstand entertainment.
1: Absolutely. So now going into the weekend, we're changing gears. And I know that with the PRCA rodeo coming to town, I'm familiar with it big time because they originated all of it out west where I'm from.
5: Yeah.
1: And so when they were starting to use that rodeo, I kind of went, oh, you're in for a good time. These guys are great. And so have you ever seen this rodeo before?
5: I have. Yeah, we've had the PRCA rodeo here for a couple times now, and no two rodeos are the same. And so even if you've already been to a rodeo before, still come out because it's going to be exciting no matter what.
1: Yeah, big time. And not just for one night.
5: Not just for one night. Yep, we have it both tonight and Saturday night.
1: Okay. So what else should we focus on here for the weekend? For Friday, Saturday, Sunday, all that?
5: Yeah, there's still a lot of events going on today. We have our hog judging, poultry, dairy, and horses. And so lots of judging to still see if you want to see some animal action. We're also having the market animal show and sale this weekend on Saturday. And so come on out, support those kids who are selling their animals. And yeah, there's still so much action for the rest of the weekend.
1: Yeah, I wanted to ask you about you too, because you being Fairest of the Fair, is that you're kind of on your world tour now, because Wisconsin Valley Fair, you've been here all week. Then what? I know that you've got places to be.
5: Yeah, on Monday, I'll be heading down to the State Fair for the Fairest Reunion. And so I've personally never been to the State Fair before, so I'm super excited to go down there and meet up with all the rest to the Fairest and explore those State Fair.
1: Yeah, you've heard that. So cream puffs are the big deal down there.
5: Yes.
1: Yeah, you'll have to get one of those.
5: For sure.
1: I know they're a big enough deal. It's funny because I'll see people walking out to their car and they will have a case of those things to share with all the people at work, you know, from a family that maybe couldn't make it. And so besides that, it's just a great setup. I mean, they really do have a nice setup down there. And you're going to have a great time. You'll have stories.
5: Oh, yeah, for sure. I'm so excited.
1: Oh, it'll be good. Well, thank you for being our correspondent for the Wisconsin Valley Fair.
5: Yeah, of course. Yeah. Thank you for having me.
1: 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So we do have weather coming up today. Yeah, so something to watch for. Here's what Justin Lowe says.
6: Warm weather for this Friday. Look for highs in the mid-80s. It'll be breezy with sunny to partly cloudy skies. And watch out for a couple of storms late this afternoon. Some thunderstorms lingering into the early evening tonight. Then it'll be clearing up with lows in the upper 50s. Tomorrow, blue skies all around. Very nice. A high near 80. That's the WIFC forecast. I'm 9 News meteorologist Justin Lowe.
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jams to get you through the construction zone. You know, that's why we're here. It is 7:37 Friday, Callaway on the rise. I'm a new

0: So, you know, when you go into a restaurant, are you ever around friends or are you yourself a demanding person, a demanding customer? You know, the reason why I ask that is I have a friend who does that. We'll go out, we'll have some lunch, have some dinner. And when we do that, it just seems like he gets very demanding of the waitress, which, you know, is fine. I bet a lot of waiters, waitresses, they got it figured out. They know there's going to be demanding people, but, you know, they're hoping that maybe the tip, you know, and them taking care of business will be a good one. Yeah. So people, check this out. They're calling out a woman on about being at Red Lobster and asking for extra shrimp, which, you know, when you're asking for it, you know, I don't think that's a problem. It's just kind of how you do it, how you ask. And then also in the middle of getting your order into the waitress. So you're saying all that, and then you take a phone call in the middle of the order. And so here's what that whole conversation sounded like.
1: I want the shrimp alfredo with extra shrimps. Can they put the jumbo shrimps in my shrimp alfredo?
2: Yeah, it comes with shrimp.
1: But I'm talking about, can they put some extra shrimp in it? That's what I'm asking you.
2: Yeah, I can add extra shrimp.
1: Okay, add extra shrimp, baby. Okay, I get one more side, right?
2: Yes, sir.
1: Okay, give me a...
3: Hello? How are you ordering?
1: Go ahead and order. Take here while I'm talking to Uncle Harry.
0: So here's the thing is that you're having this conversation with the waitress. And I'm wondering, would you ever do that with anybody else? You know, where you're trying to get something figured out at the post office or somewhere else. And you go, wait, hang on a second. And you're taking a call. So there's that aspect. And then the whole idea of asking for extra shrimp. I think that's normal. It doesn't sound, you know, rude. But it's how, you know, you ask and whether you think it's rude to the waiter or waitress or not. What do you think about that? Let me know on our WIFC Facebook page.
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0: you know, some crazy things happening. I just was hearing word this morning here about the new Jetsons movie. Have you heard about that? So Jetsons, you know, was a cartoon, and, you know, they're staying true to that. They're not doing like a live action thing. They're going to have a cartoon movie that comes out, and Jim Carrey is going to star in that, I would imagine, as the main Jetson, but we'll see how it goes. But yeah, Jim Carrey on board, and I'm sure we'll hear about more superstars soon being in the Jetsons, the movie. One thing for concert goers is that do you cross your fingers after you buy the tickets? And what I mean by that is that do you hope that they actually do the concert? Because recently, and this has been happening now for like the past 2 or 3 months, that I've noticed a lot of stars, you know, they're getting sick and they have to reschedule their concerts, like Harry Styles. He was sick for a little bit, and they had to reschedule some stuff. Here's another one that I heard, and this is amazing, is Brandi Carlile. What a great performer is that she's not only like moving a couple of dates, she's moving the entire tour. They had a UK tour and European tour that's all scheduled for this fall, and they pretty much had to move all of it to the spring. There were so many things that were messed up where they had to reschedule and have them at dates that were going to work out for venues overseas. And so instead of just moving one or two dates, the entire tour is getting moved to the spring for their UK tour. Amazing. Amazing they got to do that. Here's another one. How about this? Perez Hilton. Okay, now this is a person who's had a lot of podcasts, talked to a lot of celebrities, and has badmouthed a lot of celebrities over the years. And Perez Hilton pretty much had a breakdown here recently. Perez is trying to make amends with some of these celebrities after he's been blogging for years, you know, about all these superstars. And so he's tried to reach out to them to make a connection and say, I'm sorry.
1: I've made amends or tried to with a lot of people, reached out to them privately. I even reached out to Britney Spears. I reached out to Khloe Kardashian and she responded back and she was very kind, and some people don't respond back and that's fine.
0: How about that? You know, and then for celebrities, I do have a please leave your camera at home story, and it concerns Motley Crue.

0: So Nikki Sixx from Motley Crue, he does indeed use backing tracks, but only for things that they can't do themselves, like orchestras and all that. They'll make sure they've got that whenever they're doing their shows. But he said, hey, quote, we do play 100% live, so know that about Motley Crue. And my leave your camera at home story about Motley Crue, yeah, they were playing Rockfest one year, and I was ready to go. I was one of their photographers at Rockfest out in Cadott. And so I was traveling out there every day to go photograph whoever. And so it was the night that Motley Crue was going to be performing, and we got a note from the organizer saying, hey, leave your cameras at home because they don't want any photographers. And so I'm so glad they did that because I got the, it was an email from Rockfest. I got the email as I'm loading my car to go to Rockfest and do the photography. So, man, so glad I got that word. Late, but I got the word. Yeah.
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7: Warm weather for this Friday. Look for highs in the mid-80s. It'll be breezy with sunny to partly cloudy skies. And watch out for a couple of storms late this afternoon. Some thunderstorms lingering into the early evening tonight. Then it'll be clearing up with lows in the upper 50s. Tomorrow, blue skies all around. Very nice. A high near 80. That's the WIFC forecast. I'm 9 News meteorologist Justin Lowe.
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1: Turn it all the way up. Yeah.
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0: it's important to get to the wake-up call in the morning because you need all the help you can get to get conscious, get out there, enjoy Friday and the weekend. And the question we had for you, nearly one in four Americans say that they own this, but they rarely ever use it.
1: How about a blender?
0: It's a blender. You nailed it.
1: Okay, cool.
0: What's your name?
1: Diane.
0: Hey, Diane. Good morning. So, can you relate? Do you have a blender that you never use? Or
1: I actually had one that broke, but I never replaced it.
0: You really? Really? How about that? We bought one of the, and it took a while, because, you know, remember when KitchenAid came out with all their really cool blenders? KitchenAid, they made their blenders, and we kept looking at them and going, you know, that would be fun to have. And we just never would buy one. So, we bought one here about a year ago, and we use it all the time now. So I don't know how long that's going to last, but I know a lot of people, their blender, you get it, you park it somewhere on a shelf, and then you never, ever use the dang thing.
1: True.
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2: 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The 9 Storm Track Forecast. 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

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I found it, and I'll share. That's coming up next. 820 now, 95.5 WIFC Friday.

I got drive, I don't need a car. Money really all that we fiending for. I'm doing things they ain't seen before. 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I'm a demon lord. Fall off what? I ain't seen the horse. Called your bluff, better cite the source. 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

0: to the fair, and you'll be there. You'll check out everything. You're like, let's go eat first and get an elephant ear. Yeah, pork chop on a stick, you know, and cheesecake dipped in chocolate or strawberry like that. Yeah, cheesecake on a stick. So, you know, you get all that. But then, you know, later in the evening, it's time to have a beer, have a good time, maybe listen to some good tunes. And I found them. I did find some great live music for the weekend. So it's the Noon Optimist tent at the Wisconsin Valley Fair. And what's great about this setup is that we have, for the most part throughout the week, been right across from where this is all happening. And so we benefit from hearing some great music. Tonight, Blindside is going to be there in the main tent at the Noon Optimist tent. So Blindside tonight. And over the weekend, Brad is coming back. Yeah, Brad Emanuel was on early on. Yeah, he was one of the first ones that played at the Wisconsin Valley Fair this year, Tuesday, something like that. So now, and that was just Brad. It was just Brad Emanuel. Well, now, Saturday night, Brad and friends. And so Brad is coming back, and he's bringing all his friends, and it's a good group. His full group includes some really good players. John Altenberg is going to be there. Yeah, I got Harold Mello is going to be on guitar. Charlie Strong bass. Sydney Rose going to be singing. And you get Matt Reiner there just good, taking care of business on the drums. So when you've got all that going on, then you've got Brad Emanuel's full band, right? So that's coming up Saturday. And then on Sunday, it's time for some polkas. Yeah, Saturday at the Noon Optimist tent, it's the Music Connection. And they're going to be playing from like noon until 4 on Sunday. See you there at the Wisconsin Valley Fair.
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1: 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WIFC!

So glad it's the weekend here. Just kind of a relief Friday for me, but man, hopefully it's a great one for you. Watch for those storms, though, coming up later this afternoon. Justin Lowe talking about that maybe on the way. We do need the rain, but be ready. WIFC.

0: So do you ever catch QVC? I normally catch it when I'm going to visit family, especially older people in family, because they're locked into QVC like all day. That's all they watch, right? There's a woman on QVC, and she was talking about a hairpiece. So I'm thinking, all right, what's this all about? So she's talking about a hairpiece, and she accidentally said a word for, well, it's a dirty word is what it's for... I don't even want to say it on the radio. I really don't. But she wanted, what she was trying to say is blowout when she was talking about this wig. Here's the moment with Toni Braden on QVC. She was saying,
1: I love to show the texture and this wave pattern. Again, it looks like you went and got a job at your blowout at your salon, and it looks beautiful.
0: And at that point, you want to cut to commercial, don't you? I would think so. Hey, we'll be back. Yeah, we'll reset. WIFC. Oh.

0: 95.5 WIFC. You know what an earworm is, right? Yeah, with an earworm, you know, that is the type of song. It's something that will get into your head and it won't leave. It'll stay. It'll keep repeating over and over again for the rest of your day. And so, you know, this is weird, is that the song that's out now, Choosin' Texas by Ella Langley, a huge popular song, her biggest. And then, but get a load of this, Gary LaVox, he's the lead singer of Rascal Flatts. He said he's got kind of a problem with that song.
1: I might have to put Ella in a chokehold, because if I hear that freaking song, and when it starts, I can't. It's just that melody. I mean, when it starts, I'm done for the day. And I just automatically, 1,000%, the rest of the day, hum it all freaking day long.

0: Madison joining us here, and we're getting ready for that final blast of the Wisconsin Valley Fair. Morning, how are you holding up? You doing okay?
1: We're holding up, yes. It has been a very exciting so far, the first 3 days of the Wisconsin Valley Fair. So I'm ready for day four.
0: You ready for more?
1: Yeah.
0: Yeah, get all over it. You know, we were talking about last night and how great Skillet is, because Skillet, they've been here before, and they always bring their A game, and so I think everybody appreciates that. You're a fan, and you can't wait to see them again, and they got a chance.
1: Yeah, exactly. Yeah, last night the grandstand was packed. I think that was the fullest we've seen the grandstand in a very long time. So the fair is always happy that so many people are out and wanting to support those grandstand entertainment.
0: Absolutely. So now going into the weekend, we're changing gears. And I know that with the PRCA rodeo coming to town, I'm familiar with it big time because they originated all of it out west where I'm from.
1: Yeah.
0: And so when they were starting to use that rodeo, I kind of went, oh, you're in for a good time. These guys are great. And so have you ever seen this rodeo before?
1: I have. Yeah, we've had the PRCA rodeo here for a couple times now, and no two rodeos are the same. And so even if you've already been to a rodeo before, still come out because it's going to be exciting no matter what.
0: Yeah, big time. And not just for one night.
1: Not just for one night. Yep, we have it both tonight and Saturday night.
0: Okay. So what else should we focus on here for the weekend, for Friday, Saturday, Sunday, all that?
1: Yeah, there's still a lot of events going on today. We have our hog judging, poultry, dairy, and horses. And so lots of judging to still see if you want to see some animal action. We're also having the market animal show and sale this weekend on Saturday. And so come on out, support those kids who are selling their animals. And yeah, there's still so much action for the rest of the weekend.
0: Yeah, I wanted to ask you about you too, because you being Fairest of the Fair, is that you're kind of on your world tour now, because Wisconsin Valley Fair, you've been here all week. Then what? I know that you've got places to be.
1: Yeah, on Monday, I'll be heading down to the State Fair for the Fairest Reunion. And so I've personally never been to the State Fair before, so I'm super excited to go down there and meet up with all the rest of the Fairest and explore those State Fair.
0: Yeah, you've heard that, so cream puffs are the big deal down there.
1: Yes.
0: Yeah, you'll have to get one of those.
1: For sure.
0: I know they're a big enough deal. It's funny because I'll see people walking out to their car and they will have a case of those things to share with all the people at work, you know, from family that maybe couldn't make it. And so besides that, it's just a great setup. I mean, they really do have a nice setup down there. And you're going to have a great time. You'll have stories.
1: Oh, yeah, for sure. I'm so excited.
0: Oh, it'll be good. Well, thank you for being our correspondent for the Wisconsin Valley Fair.
1: Yeah, of course. Yeah. Thank you for having me.
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So many really good club jocks and DJs and producers to choose from. And yeah, Jay Beebs right there with DJ Snake. What's going on with him nowadays? WIFC.

know, it seems like I'm reading more and more of these stories, you know, about artists that are having to postpone, cancel shows, all that sort of thing. And when I hear about that, I feel bad a couple of ways. First of all, it's got to be a nightmare for the venue and for the artists themselves and then the fans. There was one I read this morning from the great artist Brandi Carlile, and she was writing a letter, an open letter online, saying to all of my friends in the UK and Europe, I need to let you know that due to a personal set of circumstances, I have no choice but to reschedule my UK and European tour from this fall to this spring, meaning spring of 2027. And I keep seeing more and more of that where it's a series of dates, a few dates, you know, where you might have bought tickets to go to the show and now it's either been postponed or worse, canceled, where you can't go. So, you know, when you buy that big ticket item and you know it costs a lot of money to go to concerts, cross your fingers, right? 95.5 WIFC.

0: So I might be the only one that notices this, but yeah, whenever they do anything where somebody on a news station is going to interview somebody on Zoom, you know, and, you know, they're on location, whoever the guest is, you know, a lot of times I look in the background to see what they have. And sometimes they're in one room that's loaded with books, you know, and so obviously, you know, it makes them look a little bit smart by having all these books around them. Hopefully they read them. But there's some people, they do it in a weird place. Yeah, there was a strange, awkward moment in New Zealand. A politician was going to be doing an interview, and she was caught joining the video meeting from a bathroom. Okay. The thing is, though, is that her underwear was drying in the background. She was a counselor. Counselor Jo Galler is her name. Anyway, she didn't seem too concerned about it.
1: Thank you. Can you hear me?
2: Yeah, you might want to move your camera.
1: Why? Where is it?
2: Because I can see you washing.
1: Oh, okay.
2: I'm just suggesting. But anyway, please.
1: Can you see me?
2: Yes, we can.
1: Oh, that's great. Okay, you can see my washing, you can see me. It's no problem. Okay, right.
0: How about that?
3: 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What you want from me? Want to be the first to know everything that's happening?
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3: It's your 9 storm track forecast on WIFC.
10: Off and on sunshine for the rest of today. It'll be warm and breezy with highs in the mid-80s and a good chance of thunderstorms by late afternoon. A few of those could linger into the early evening hours tonight, then clearing up with a low of 59. And tomorrow looks beautiful. Sunny skies, not too humid, high near 80. I'm 9 News meteorologist Justin Lowe.

So Post Malone had a busy week. Yeah, you remember back about a week ago. Yeah, he was with the Muppets and the Sesame Street gang. And now he's on the radio.

0: right here at 95.5 WIFC. I like you. It's 9:48, so check this out. Callaway on the rise. Been spending the whole week having a good time there at the Wisconsin Valley Fair. The Lincoln County Fair has been going on as well. And how about we add a third one? Because the Wisconsin State Fair is going to get going. So, I mean, it's just nuts, and it's a lot of fair. But that's okay. You've got lots of options on where you want to go. So have a great time over the weekend. I know that Wisconsin Valley Fair is going to change gears here over the weekend. They're going to bring in the rodeo. The PRCA rodeo is going to be happening tonight and tomorrow. And so enjoy that. If you've never been to a rodeo, you might just love it, because I am from way out west. And so out there in like western South Dakota, there's one place in particular, Belle Fouche, where they did the, and they do the national rodeos. And so whenever they do those, they're amazing. And so you get a taste of that in a big way on Friday, tonight, or Saturday. Take your pick. And also coming up here, I want to let you know that if you're looking for some good live music this weekend, the Noon Optimist Tent featured at the Wisconsin Valley Fair is going to feature Blindside tonight. They're going to perform tonight starting at 7:30. And then Brad Emanuel is getting his whole band together, which is great. You see Brad Emanuel on his own lot, you know, when he's doing the bar circuit or playing up in Minocqua, anything like that. But now he's getting the band together, Brad and Friends, 7:30. They play tomorrow night at the Noon Optimist Tent.
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0: It's your 9 storm track forecast on WIFC.
6: Off and on sunshine for the rest of today. It'll be warm and breezy with highs in the mid-80s and a good chance of thunderstorms by late afternoon. A few of those could linger into the early evening hours tonight, then clearing up with a low of 59. And tomorrow looks beautiful. Sunny skies, not too humid, high near 80. I'm 9 News meteorologist Justin Lowe.

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0: WIFC, it's the Race to Ace with Ace Hardware of Weston. 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
1: It's your 9 storm track forecast on WIFC.
5: Off and on sunshine for the rest of today. It'll be warm and breezy with highs in the mid-80s and a good chance of thunderstorms by late afternoon. A few of those could linger into the early evening hours tonight, then clearing up with a low of 59. And tomorrow looks beautiful. Sunny skies, not too humid, high near 80. I'm 9 News meteorologist Justin Lowe.

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The Glam Band is going to be performing tomorrow, along with the Antique and Modified Tractor Pulls and the Demo Derby on Sunday, wrapping things up. 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
0: It's your 9 Storm Track forecast on WIFC.
8: Off and on sunshine for the rest of today. It'll be warm and breezy with highs in the mid-80s and a good chance of thunderstorms by late afternoon. A few of those could linger into the early evening hours tonight, then clearing up with a low of 59. And tomorrow looks beautiful. Sunny skies, not too humid, high near 80. I'm 9 News meteorologist Justin Lowe.

0: Day Monday after the Wisconsin Valley Fair, Lincoln County Fair. Oh, man. State Fair is going to be going on now. Unbelievable. Well, I do know this. We do have a $1,000 minute player all set at 7:10 on Monday morning. 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
0: It's your 9 storm track forecast on WIFC.
4: Off and on sunshine for the rest of today. It'll be warm and breezy with highs in the mid-80s and a good chance of thunderstorms by late afternoon. A few of those could linger into the early evening hours tonight, then clearing up with a low of 59. And tomorrow looks beautiful. Sunny skies, not too humid, high near 80. I'm 9 News meteorologist Justin Lowe.

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Stuffy out there this afternoon. Hey, best part, it's Friday. Who wants to have a water balloon fight? National Water Balloon Day today. That's what we ought to do in the parking lot this afternoon. Get out the kiddie pool. 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
6: It's your 9 storm track forecast on WIFC.
7: Off and on sunshine for the rest of today. It'll be warm and breezy with highs in the mid-80s and a good chance of thunderstorms by late afternoon. A few of those could linger into the early evening hours tonight, then clearing up with a low of 59. And tomorrow looks beautiful. Sunny skies, not too humid, high near 80. I'm 9 News meteorologist Justin Lowe.

key. Hey, coming up, day four, Wisconsin Valley Fair out there tonight at Marathon Park in Wausau. Going to be a big weekend. You got the big PRCA rodeo going on today and tomorrow. And I want to check out some great music there in the Noon Optimist tent on the Eastgate side tonight. They got Blindside kicking a live show off at 7:30. Some Jay-Z and Alicia Keys. Yeah.

WIFC, it's Belkey. Oh, you see this? Salad and Go has filed for Chapter 11 bankruptcy. It's closing all existing locations. The restaurant chain was hurt by the fact that now, you know, when you eat salad, you immediately have to go.

0: 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The 9 Storm Track Forecast. 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

Don't forget about the Lincoln County Fair that's going on today throughout the weekend out there at the Merrill Fairgrounds. And they got the big show coming up tomorrow night. Glam Band playing live tomorrow night. Got new stuff from Alex Horn, Passenger, coming up after Kelly Clarkson.

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1: What you need to do is be thankful for the life you got, you know what I'm saying? Stop looking at what you ain't got. Start being thankful for what you do got. Let's get

Friday on WIFC Bell Key. The double char from Habit Burger and Grill named the best food burger for fast food burger joints. I don't even know where that is. Double from In-N-Out finished second. The original double from Freddy's came in third. I'm trying to look at things that we have. Oh, there's A&W at number 4. Culver's, the Butter Burger, cheese double, number 5.

Papa Roach. Wake up, Colin. Here's your wake up call right now. Get on the text line this afternoon. We are going to pick our winner coming up after 4 today for that 3 o'clock pick-me-up brought to you by Gorski's Restaurant in Mosinee. Great breakfast, lunch, dinner, homemade pizza, music on the patio. Love Gorski's. Shout to win the $25 gift card this week. Hit me up while you can use a pick-me-up, okay? On our Friday, and you could be today's, or I should say this week's winner. 715-842-9432.

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0: It's your 9 Storm Track forecast on WIFC.
8: A chance of storms early tonight, then clearing. Low 59, with winds becoming northwesterly of 5 to 10. On Saturday, sunny and nice. High temp around 80. Northwest winds 5 to 15. Sunday, scattered clouds with a small chance of spotty showers and storms, high 85. I'm 9 Storm Track meteorologist Jackson Garlock.

Melissa Brina Carpenter having a house tour. I want a house party. Gonna have an afternoon party right here coming up after 4 with the party song of the week with Fabiano Brothers. How about a party tonight out there, Wisconsin Valley Fair? Gonna have to do the anti-rain dance. PRCA Rodeo kicks off tonight and tomorrow. We'll see you out there this weekend with WIFC.

WDIC, in response to backlash over high concert prices, everything's expensive now. I see there's some major acts like Coldplay, Olivia Rodrigo, Charlie XCX have been offering special discounted $20 seats. 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

working hard. Yeah, right, picture that with a Kodak. 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

0: WISC. It's time for the Fabiano Brothers Party Song of the Week. So pop a top, ice down the cooler, and turn the volume all the way up.
1: Going to get you guys some new stuff coming up this afternoon as a Party Song of the Week brought to you by Busch Light and the Fabiano Brothers. $4 off instantly on the purchase of two Busch Family 30 packs of cans through the 11th of August. Remember Knox, not the 1975? This one's catchy. It's called After the After Party.

95.5 WIRC Belkey. Weekend's coming up. Day 4, Wisconsin Valley Fair tonight. Mike Mathers going to be hanging out there. Hopefully, early on tonight, we can beat that rain. PRCA Rodeo coming up tonight, tomorrow. Got the big show coming up, too, at the Noon Optimist tent out there tonight. With Blindside at 7:30. Here's New Sober. It's the

0: all the hits next on WIFC.
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1: It's your 9 storm track forecast on WIFC.
2: A chance of storms early tonight, then clearing. Low 59, with winds becoming northwesterly of 5 to 10. On Saturday, sunny and nice. High temps around 80. Northwest winds 5 to 15. Sunday, scattered clouds with a small chance of spotty showers and storms, high 85. I'm 9 Storm Track meteorologist Jackson Garlock.

Fair season in full effect coming up this weekend. Of course, you got the Wisconsin Valley Fair. Don't forget Lincoln County Fair is going on out there at the Merrill Fairgrounds through the weekend. And tomorrow night, big show coming up. 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

All Dominic Fike in the Drive at 5 with Brickner Motors in Little Chicago. It's Belky. Happy Friday. Salad and Go has filed for Chapter 11 bankruptcy. I mean, who's gambling on salad or lettuce, I should say? They're closing all existing locations now, which it's a restaurant chain. It was hurt by the fact that now, you know, when you eat salad, you have to immediately go.

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2: Serious Drive Home, Big Night, Night 4, Wisconsin Valley Fair. It's like the Chippendales out there tonight. Mike Mathers, Jimmy Bodine, going to check in with those guys, find out what's going on tonight with the rodeo and more. Coming up this hour, here's 3 Days Grace on WIFC.

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5: It's your 9 storm track forecast on WIFC.
6: A chance of storms early tonight, then clearing. Low 59, with winds becoming northwesterly of 5 to 10. On Saturday, sunny and nice. High temps around 80. Northwest winds 5 to 15. Sunday, scattered clouds with a small chance of spotty showers and storms, high 85. I'm 9 Storm Track meteorologist Jackson Garlock.

JB, Speed Demon, drive at 5. The weekend's on WIRC Bell Key with Brickner Motors. Little Chicago shout out there. Got day 4 tonight. Wisconsin Valley Fair. Also, Lincoln County Fair going on up in Merrill this weekend. Glam Band tomorrow night with the rodeo tonight and Marathon Park Inn tomorrow. Got the Demo Derby coming up here on Sunday. See that? Travis Kelce reportedly considering a singing career. In response, Taylor Swift's considering a career as an overpaid tight end.

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2: 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Yeah.
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When I walk on by, girls be looking like Debbie Fly. I pick to the beat, walking down the street and my new the freak, yeah. This is how I roll, animal print pants out control. It's Red Food with the big ass.

0: Hey, what's up, Mike Mathers? We're broadcasting live, Wisconsin Valley Fair, my last night. So how about we go out with a bang? Join us. We're right across from the Fresh Squeeze Lemonade, the Elephant Ears, and I got my daughter Lakeland here. Hey, Lakey, how you doing?
1: Good.
0: And what's your favorite part of the fair? What have you been doing today?
1: The rides, the swings especially, and the funhouse mirrors.
0: Did you go on the one that went upside down, like over and over?
1: No.
0: Yeah, I wouldn't either. And you're saying the slushies too, right?
1: Yeah, the slushies.
0: You know, there is a little bit more humidity in the air, so that makes sense with the slushies. Cheese curds?
1: Yeah, cheese curds too.
0: Those are the best. So come on out, Wisconsin Valley Fair. It's Mike Mathers. We're broadcasting live with WIFC.
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6: It's your 9 storm track forecast on WIFC.
7: A chance of storms early tonight, then clearing. Low 59, with winds becoming northwesterly of 5 to 10. On Saturday, sunny and nice. High temps around 80. Northwest winds 5 to 15. Sunday, scattered clouds with a small chance of spotty showers and storms. High 85. I'm 9 storm track meteorologist Jackson Garlock.

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